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Rescue 3. 669 Haywood Road. 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Louisiana Avenue, and Virginia Avenue. 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
0: 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He doesn't want to go to the hospital. We're in service.
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1: Drisky 3.
0: The patient's now decided he wants to go for detox. Is that something the community paramedic can do, just give him a ride out there for that?

0: Stand by. Comes to Rescue 3, the CP units can't take him, and they said that he would probably have to go to the hospital first to get medically clear.
1: Okay, I guess we'll have to send EMS-3 back out here then.
0: Copy that.

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On fire med.

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On fire, Med.

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1: 10-4, I assume APD is still not all seen.
0: They are en route.

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1: Go ahead.
0: So this is coming from the cyber dumpster that the neighbors found?

0: Sir, it looks like the neighbors called it in and thought it was a residential alarm. An officer went out there and said that it sounded like it was coming from inside a dumpster.
1: You have Elio en route.
0: Affirmative. Negative, sir, not at this time. 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
1: That's affirmative. I think this is going to be a intoxicated motorist.
0: Copy that. I'll get them on the way.

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1: Go ahead.
0: Sir, I guess APD took the alarm with them. 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
1: Copy that. It's going to be exit 7 on the off-ramp of 240 East.

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1: Pigeon two.
0: Martin alarm showing two sides, two wheels to investigate the offense. Strategy 2 of Bartley Command, hold by silent.
1: Copy that. On scene, the Bartley alarms, nothing showing it from two sides. Out to investigate the offensive, hold the assignment. Engine 201 has command, 148.

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1: Go ahead, command.
0: 360, not complete. 5 stars from Charlie, head of 322 to investigate. 2 out of town, Billy on Alpha, no change to the IAP.

0: Complete 530 from Charlie. 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

0: 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Try was no go. Figured as much. Brake ladder one from engine two.
1: Ladder one.
0: We're gonna need a fan, bud. I'm sorry.
1: Not a problem.
0: Command. DOC from command.
2: Go ahead, command.
0: This could be burnt food. You can cancel everybody with exception for ladder one and engine two.
2: Copy, burnt food. Cancel the assignment with the exception of ladder one and engine two, 153.

0: 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Is there a chance you can silence that?
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1: Copy that.

0: 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On fire med.
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2: 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We'll pick that up.
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1: 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It looks like Ladder 1 is almost on scene.
0: Okay. We'll let them take it, though.
1: Copy that.

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Meet up with APD, 53 South French Broad Avenue for an overdose. 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

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Pond Road and Brevard Road. Tree down. Engine 11. Pond Road and Brevard Road. Tree down. On fire 2.

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1: Agent 11.
0: Man, we've got one lane open here on Pond Road. Everything else they do, they're going to have equipment. Let you let DOT know. Show Agent 11 this service. This tree is marked with tape.
1: Copy that. I'll let DOT know. 613.

Good morning, Nashville Firefighters. Today is May 27th, Wednesday. It is 7:01. Have a good day. Both of you safe.

Ladder 8. 489 Azalea Road, East. Tree down. Ladder 8. 489 Azalea Road, East. Tree down. Sam's Drive. On fire 2.

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1: Yes, we did.
0: Okay, copy that. Still having issues down here at the new place, so just making sure.

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1: Larry.
0: We've got most of the roadway cleared up, but Public Works can help come down here and get the rest of it.
1: Okay, copy that. 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
1: 752.

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On fire 2.

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1: 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You can disregard the barrel key.
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0: Comms room at 31. I'm on scene of a two-story residence. Got nothing showing. Engine 2 is going to be out to investigate. Battalion 1 will have Buchanan come in.
1: Copy, two-story residence, nothing showing. Engine 2 out to investigate, and Battalion 1 come in. 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

0: 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We're investigating the kitchen.
1: Engine 2, you're on fire dispatch. If you could move to fire 2. Engine 2, you're on fire dispatch. If you could move to fire 2. I understand you're investigating.
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On fire med.

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Fall. Ladder 4. 4 Walden Ridge Drive. Fall. Hendersonville Road. On fire met.

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Overdose. Rescue 3. 33 Cordova Street. Overdose. Hanover Street, and Short Michigan Avenue. On fire med.

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East Oakview Road and Pond Road. On fire met.

Ladder 4. 151 Overlook Road, and Bent Oak Lane. Tree down. Ladder 4. 151 Overlook Road, and Bent Oak Lane. Tree down. On fire 2. Ladder 4. 151 Overlook Road, and Bent Oak Lane. Tree down. Ladder 4. 151 Overlook Road, and Bent Oak Lane. Tree down. On fire 2.

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Fire alarm. Daly Drive, and Timothy Street. On fire 3.

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0: I'm seeing 11-story apartment building. Nothing showing. We'll be investigating offensive on my assignment. Italian 2 will have towers command.
1: 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Off to investigate this man.
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0: 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You can cancel the summit.
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1: We're talking with right now, we have an unknown amount of members stuck in between the 6th and 8th floor of the gold elevators. That will be elevator number 6. If we have Squad 1 come assist, maintenance is also on scene.
0: 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Elevator number 6.

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1: 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Thank you.

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1: I'm on the 8th floor with Squad 1. There's going to be a medical emergency in the elevator car. If you could bring basic and advanced guy up here, have somebody bring it up here.

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1: 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One EMS, reference to Hiccupee.
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1: Negative. All occupants are out. We do have one passenger in distress.
0: Just confirming all occupants are out of the elevator?
1: Correct.
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On fire 2.

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0: Where's the last traffic you can add is to that alarm on Colburn?
1: Copy that. They're on fire three.

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0: 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We'll be out to investigate the offensive strategy. Hold my assignment. Engine 601 will have Sulphur Springs command.
1: 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Nothing to it, really. 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
0: 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This is going to be some burnt food on the stove. We can just take some remain on the scene.
1: Copy, cancel the assignment. Engine 6 remaining on scene. 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
0: Just confirming with you that I have a transport unit on the way.
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1: Good.
0: So, are you calling for another individual on scene, or is your person there going to be transported?
1: Yeah, he's going to get transported.
0: Okay, we need to go in services.

0: Whatever, see you too.
1: Yeah.
0: We get to clear if he's going to be transferred.
1: Be a responder from Ladder 1. Are you on fire med?
0: Yes, this is CR2.
1: Yeah, our patient is going to be transported.
0: Okay, so CR2 will be available in service.
1: I would like for you to meet with this patient, please.
0: Okay, we'll continue.

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1: Go for ladder one on fire dispatch.
0: I'm assuming since you guys cleared and EMS cleared, there's only a single driver in the front, the patient's been transported and we're no longer needed.
1: If you would do me a favor and meet that patient at the ER, I believe this patient needs to meet with a community responder.
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Lines down. Engine 4. 128 Raleigh Road, and Onteora Boulevard. Lines down. On fire 2.

0: 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We do have a truck into a power pole. 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

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Incomplete 911. Squad 1. 40 Cox Avenue. Incomplete 911. Sears Alley and Aston Street. On fire, Met.

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Fire alarm. Battalion 1, Ladder 1, Engine 13, Ladder 8. 31 Crescent Street. Fire alarm. Broad Street, and Short Madison Avenue. On fire 2.

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Tree down. Engine 2. 254 Livingston Street. Tree down. Beach Hill Street, and South French Broad Avenue. On fire 3.

0: Communication Agent 13. Engine 13 is on the scene of a small two-story residential. Nothing shown from the exterior. Engine 13 will be out there investigating the offensive strategy. Hold my assignment. 13-1 has Crescent Command.
1: Copy. On scene at 1330 of a small two-story residential. Nothing shown exteriorly. Out to investigate. Holding your assignment. And offensive strategy in command.
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Fall. Quinton. 220 Smoky Park Highway. 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Spartan Avenue, and Montgomery Street. On fire, Met.

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On fire med.

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Fairway Drive, and Hampton Road. On fire 2.

0: 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You can show it's responding. We're clear, EMS.
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0: range, right?
1: Pong seen in a small one-story house with nothing showing from two sides. Now to investigate the offensive strategy. Hold the assignment. Engine 8, we'll have Canterbury come in.
0: Copy, small one-story residential, nothing showing two, out to investigate. Hold the assignment. 8, come in.

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1: Switch to 5-2.
0: Three sixty is complete. We have a walkout based on Charlie. I'm going to change the IP. They don't have alpha accountability. We do have a light haze in the home. We're unable to locate anything yet. Still searching.
1: 10-4-3-6 is complete. Walkout on Charlie. Ace got alpha accountability. Light haze in the home. Unable to locate. SOAR still searching.
2: Doesn't matter.
1: Yeah.

0: Squad one, level one.
1: Squad one.
2: Battalion two.
3: Come in from battalion one.
4: Go ahead.
3: I understand you're investigating. 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If that's correct, give me a can.
4: 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We're down here in the basement. It appears smells coming from the utilities down here. I just haven't pinpointed it yet. I think you can release all companies with the exception of yourself, us, and Ladder 8.
3: Copy. 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

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On fire med.

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0: 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Jim Nelson.
2: Copy that.

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1: Negative. Sounds like he left. You can cancel him.
0: All right, 10-4, we'll cancel.

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0: 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Yes, ma'am. 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
1: 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P as in Papa. Was Public Works in contact them, or do we need to?
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0: I'm on scene of a single-story residence, nothing showing. All I've got to investigate, hold my assignment. Battalion 1 will have shunned view command.
1: Copy, on scene at 1629, single-story residence. Nothing showing, exteriorly out to investigate. And I'll be holding the assignment and the command.

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0: 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Way we can get in touch with them?

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1: Go ahead.
0: This is going to be a motion alarm in the driveway. There's nothing going on inside the house.
1: Copy that. Great. Comms from Italian 1. You can cancel my assignment.
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0: Ladder 8. 2 Woodhaven Place. 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On fire 3.
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2: 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Cancel ladder 8. We'll take it.
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1: 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They're going to handle for you.
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Fire alarm. Battalion 3, Engine 9, Ladder 8, Engine 8. 36 Ridge Avenue. 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On fire 2.

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0: Ma'am, after reviewing the notes, I understand it's unknown medical. Am I to believe this is going to be a medical alert, possibly?
1: That's affirmative. It looks like a medical alarm activation.
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1: Go ahead, Ladder 8.
0: We're just up the street. Do you want us to pick that up?
1: Yes, sir. That'd be great.
0: Okay. Communications from Ladder 8.
2: 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Could possibly do the declared DOA.

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0: And we've gained interest into the location. If we have an ambush from the location, it won't be necessary. Quentin is picking subject up. Quentin will be in service shortly.
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Tree down. Engine 8. 651 Azalea Road, East. Tree down. And Gashes Creek Road. On fire 2.

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1: Thanks.
0: We're on Zoom 8K. I'll sleep with this LP tax here.
1: Okay, 10-4. They said the power pole is not damaged. Just let us know if they are going to need a second EMS unit. We get one started now. We were advised by APD it was 2 PI. I don't know if they're in the same vehicle.
2: EMS unit on the way.
1: Yeah, we already have one on the way. APD was advised and there were 2 PIs, but we don't know if they're in the same vehicle. But just advise if we need another one.

0: calls from Engine 6. We are going to need an additional EMS unit.
1: Okay, copy that.

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0: 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We do not need a power company here.
1: 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Thank you.

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0: You send a EMS and APD to Picture Park, please. 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
1: EMS at Pritchard Park.
0: Graham, we'll be right in front of 1 Haywood Street.
1: Okay, what's it for?
2: I work
0: possible medical, possible seizure.
3: Oh,
0: is he coming hostile?

0: Yeah, we already have EMS en route to it.
1: So.
0: I bet you do the ATD as well. We don't have them going.
1: Yeah, if you got one close by, a little bit. Reckless.

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